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5: Let us all remember that we are in the holy presence of God.
6: In the name of the Father, and of the Son, and of the Holy Spirit. Amen.
5: The angel of the Lord declared unto Mary,
6: and she conceived by the power of the Holy Spirit.
5: Hail Mary, full of grace, the Lord is with thee. Blessed art thou amongst women, and blessed is the fruit of thy womb, Jesus.
6: Holy Mary, Mother of God, pray for us sinners, now and at the hour of our death. Amen.
5: Behold the handmaid of the Lord.
6: Be it done unto me according to your word.
5: Hail Mary, full of grace, the Lord is with thee. Blessed art thou amongst women, and blessed is the fruit of thy womb, Jesus.
6: Holy Mary, Mother of God, pray for us sinners, now and at the hour of our death. Amen.
5: And the Word was made flesh,
6: and dwelt among us.
5: Hail Mary, full of grace, the Lord is with thee. Blessed art thou amongst women, and blessed is the fruit of thy womb, Jesus.
6: Holy Mary, Mother of God, pray for us sinners, now and at the hour of our death. Amen.
5: Pray for us, Holy Mary, Mother of God,
6: that we may be made worthy of the promises of Christ.
5: Let us pray.
6: Pour forth, we beseech thee, O Lord, thy grace into our hearts, that we to whom the incarnation of Christ, thy Son, was made known by the message of an angel, may by his passion and cross be brought to the glory of his resurrection, through the same Christ our Lord. Amen.
5: Glory be to the Father, and to the Son, and to the Holy Spirit.
6: As it was in the beginning, is now, and ever shall be, world without end. Amen.
5: Glory be to the Father, and to the Son, and to the Holy Spirit.
6: As it was in the beginning, is now, and ever shall be, world without end. Amen.
5: Glory be to the Father, and to the Son, and to the Holy Spirit.
6: As it was in the beginning, is now, and ever shall be, world without end. Amen.
5: Saint Cecilia,
6: pray for us.
5: Saint John Baptist de la Salle,
6: pray for us.
5: Leave Jesus in our hearts forever.
6: In the name of the Father, and of the Son, and of the Holy Spirit. Amen.
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Jericho Rosales for you with Bumuhusma ng Ulan, 1:53 in the afternoon right here on Bell FM. I think I'd rather keep quiet and just play more of your favorite love songs as you take a rest, as you relax, because it's the weekend. I don't know kung saan gibuhat ninyo ganina buntag ba, sinpirti ninyong panlaban. 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I can give you that. Right here on 106.3 Bell FM, good afternoon.

0: To the Lotto players, hawakan na ang lucky tickets ninyo. 4,000 pesos ang pwede nyo maiuwi basta mag-match ang two numbers nyo sa mapipiling 2D Lotto winning combination in exact order. 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And the second number is 13. Again, our 2D Lotto winning combination for the 2 p.m. draw is 2 and 13 in exact order. 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

Local players, here's another chance to win thousands of pesos. 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Pag nag-rambulito system play, you can win 750 pesos or 1,500 pesos. Three times daily ang papremyo, kaya kung ako sa inyo, hindi ko papalampasin ang pagkakataong manalo ng libu-libong papremyo. And here's our 3D Lotto winning combination for the 2 p.m. draw. We have 9. Our second number is 4. And our third number is 6. Recapping the 3D Lotto winning combination for the 2 p.m. draw, we have 9, 4, and 6 in exact order.

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thank you for the company. It's 2:49 already. I'll see you on Monday. Enjoy the rest of your Saturday and, of course, tomorrow, Sunday. Yeah,

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0: Pabuwi na manos na papremyo sa ating 5 PM draw, hatid ng dalawang masuswerteng numero dito sa 2D Lotto UN 4,000 pesos sakaling mag-match ang two numbers nyo sa mapipiling winning combination in exact order. Sa Rambolito System Play naman, 2,000 pesos ang take-home prize. Just a reminder to everyone, only 18 years old and above can play and win in any of the PCSO games. There you have it, our 2D Lotto winning combination. For the first number, we have 29. And the second number is 15. Again, our 2D Lotto winning combination for the 5 PM draw is 29 and 15 in exact order. Three numbers naman ang bibida after some good news from PCSO.
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0: Lotto players, kayo naman ang may pagkakataong manalo. Ang three numbers nyo, 4,500 pesos ang katapat na premyo pag nag-match sa mapipiling 3D Lotto winning combination in exact order. Kung nanalo via Darambolito System Play, 750 pesos or 1,500 pesos ang may uuwi ninyo. 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At narito na ang ating 3D Lotto winning numbers. The first number is 5. The second number is 0. And the third number is 2. Recapping the 3D Lotto winning numbers for the 5 PM draw, we have 5, 0, and 2 in exact order.
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4: Let us all remember that we are in the holy presence of God.
5: In the name of the Father, and of the Son, and of the Holy Spirit. Amen.
4: The angel of the Lord declared unto Mary,
5: and she conceived by the power of the Holy Spirit.
4: Hail Mary, full of grace, the Lord is with thee. Blessed art thou amongst women, and blessed is the fruit of thy womb, Jesus.
5: Holy Mary, Mother of God, pray for us sinners, now and at the hour of our death. Amen.
4: Behold the handmaid of the Lord.
5: Be it done unto me according to your word.
4: Hail Mary, full of grace, the Lord is with thee. Blessed art thou amongst women, and blessed is the fruit of thy womb, Jesus.
5: Holy Mary, Mother of God, pray for us sinners, now and at the hour of our death. Amen.
4: And the Word was made flesh,
5: and dwelt among us.
4: Hail Mary, full of grace, the Lord is with thee. Blessed art thou amongst women, and blessed is the fruit of thy womb, Jesus.
5: Holy Mary, Mother of God, pray for us sinners, now and at the hour of our death. Amen.
4: Pray for us, Holy Mary, Mother of God,
5: that we may be made worthy of the promises of Christ.
4: Let us pray.
5: Pour forth, we beseech thee, O Lord, thy grace into our hearts, that we to whom the incarnation of Christ, thy Son, was made known by the message of an angel, may by his passion and cross be brought to the glory of his resurrection, through the same Christ our Lord. Amen.
4: Glory be to the Father, and to the Son, and to the Holy Spirit.
5: As it was in the beginning, is now, and ever shall be, world without end. Amen.
4: Glory be to the Father, and to the Son, and to the Holy Spirit.
5: As it was in the beginning, is now, and ever shall be, world without end. Amen.
4: Glory be to the Father, and to the Son, and to the Holy Spirit.
5: As it was in the beginning, is now, and ever shall be, world without end. Amen.
4: Saint Cecilia,
5: pray for us.
4: Saint John Baptist de la Salle,
5: pray for us.
4: Leave Jesus in our hearts forever.
5: In the name of the Father, and of the Son, and of the Holy Spirit. Amen.
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0: 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It's Saturday, June 20, 2026, and you are watching the 9 PM edition of the PCSO Lottery Draw. Are you ready to chase your luck tonight? Kung hindi man po pinalat kaninang 2 PM at 5 PM draws, don't worry mga kalaro. 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
0: At para nga po mas exciting ang game time natin, narito po ang ilan sa mga Lotto players who will serve as our Lotto Draw panel of judges from the gaming public.
1: Also, here with us are the representatives of PCSO and the Commission on Audit. And to assist us with our draws tonight, we have our PCSO Draw Coordinator. Good evening, sir!
0: ISO certified po ang ating mga draws, kaya naman araw-araw ay nagsasagawa po kami ng pre-draw procedures upang matiyak na pantay-pantay ang chansang manalo ng bawat Lotto players. 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

0: 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Our third number is 23. 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Dito sa Lotto 642, 1 million pesos ang pa-premium pag-atian equally ng mga players na makakakuha ng 4 winning numbers. The 4th number is 5. 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Ang Lotto 642 ay nagpapapremium tuwing Martes, Webes at Sabado. Our 5th number is 38. One more lucky number to complete our Lotto 642 winning combination para mapanalunan ang mahigit 38 million peso jackpot. Sana po kayo na pong susunod na maging Lotto milyonaryo. Our 6th and final number is 12. Recapping tonight's official Lotto 642 winning numbers, we have 24, 39, 23, 5, 38, and 12 in any order for the jackpot prize of 38,058,770 pesos and 16 centavos, net of the agent's prize commission. Ang grading pa-premyo susunod na sa pagbabalik yan ng PCSO Lottery Draw.
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0: Grand Million Prize para sa inyo na po kaya? Wala rin pong nakakuha ng jackpot last Wednesday and tonight's Grand Lotto 655 jackpot prizes. 45 million pesos, net of the agent's prize commission. Once again, sir, please press that button and let's play Grand Lotto 655. Grand Lotto fans, this time, 55 drawballs numbered 1 to 55 ang hinahalo sa loob ng draw machine. Mag-isa lamang po itong pipili ng 6 winning numbers. And our first number is 24. Sa mga jackpot bearing games ng Lotto, pag-atian equally ang jackpot prize kung dalawa o higit pa ang ating jackpot winners. The second number is 10. Dito naman sa Grand Lotto, 60 pesos ang panalo kapag nag-match ang 3 numbers ninyo sa winning combination. Our third number is 55. 1.3 million pesos naman ang pag-ati ng lahat ng nakakuha ng 4 winning numbers sa Grand Lotto. At para po manalo, pwedeng ramble ang mga numero. The fourth number is 36. Sakali namang 5 winning numbers po ang nasa ticket ninyo, 1.4 million pesos ang pag-ati na premyo. The fifth number is 4. Mga kalaro, tandaan po, huwag na pong iutos sa mga batang pagbili ng tickets. Only 18 years old and above are allowed to play the Lotto games. And our sixth and final number is 41. Recapping tonight's grand lotto winning numbers, we have 24, 10, 55, 36, 4, and 41 in any order for the jackpot prize of 45 million pesos, net of the agent's prize commission. And the fun doesn't stop here, mga kalaro. Sasama naman po kayo ni Jasmine na umakot ng panalo mula sa ating mga Digit Games.
4: That's right, Digit Game Players! Kayo naman ang bibida sa susunod na games. Pero bago ang Digit Papremyo, may good news muna po kami para sa lahat ng creative minds out there. This contest is especially for you. Ang detalye, narito po, panoorin natin.
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4: 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The first number is 3. The second number is 9. The third number is 8. The fourth number is 3. The fifth number is 5. And the sixth number is 9. Again, tonight's 6D Lotto winning combination is 3, 9, 8, 3, 5, and 9 in exact order. Tatlong masaswerteng numero naman ang magbibigay ng panalo. So come on and let's play the 3D Lotto game. Dito naman sa 3D Lotto, 3 numbers ninyo pwedeng manalo ng 4,500 pesos per 10 peso play kapag nagmatch sa mapipiling 3D Lotto winning combination in exact order. 750 pesos or 1,500 pesos naman ang pwedeng mapanalunan kapag nagrambolito system play. Thrice daily ang pagpapapremyo nito every 2 p.m., 5 p.m., and 9 p.m. At narito na ang ating 3D Lotto winning numbers. The first number is 6. The second number is 4. And the third number is 9. Again, tonight's 3D Lotto winning combination is 6, 4, and 9 in exact order. Ihanda na ang 2 numbers ninyo para sa susunod na papremyo. Pilipinas, oras na para sa 2D Lotto game. 2D Lotto players, 4,000 pesos per 10 peso play ang panalo mo kapag nag-match ang two numbers ninyo sa ating winning combination in exact order. 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For the first number, we have 16. And the second number is 4. Recapping the 2D Lotto winning numbers for our 9 p.m. draw, we have 16 and 4 in exact order.
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